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0: 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Yeah, 6 IP showed zone 1, crew investigating, over.
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1: Metal Farm, Iris has been updated, we're available, radio, over.
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0: 6 southbound Craig, over.
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0: 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We'll be unavailable, over.
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0: 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Premises advised, false alarm, so no backup required, over.
1: Perth Second, out to you, 6 hour process. 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
0: So we're on to Armidale Fire Station for some heavy rescue training. It will be available for turnout via radio.
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0: bushfire response plans up on your iris. It's got all the green lines through it, which should be our tracks. Over.
1: Six hour to Albany, coming over, 6 hour over.

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0: Yeah, we've got an alarm active in Zone 1 in the kitchen caused by cooking. Over.
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0: 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Set off on maintenance. No sign of fire, no backup required. Over.
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1: watch for first. 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
0: 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Can you put a delayed turnout, over?
1: Roger, Alton Paco, out.

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1: Muhammad Al-Fayed, say that again.
0: Muhammad Al-Fayed, we're conducting HR training in the yard. We're delayed turnout. If there's a call for HR, we'll be leaving our gear here, and you'll need another HR appliance, over.
1: Muhammad Al-Fayed.

0: A up on Bunbury first. Final summary via P1. We're available, over.
1: Roger, Bunbury first.
0: Yeah.

0: 6AR from Hay Valley. We'll be conducting some off-road driver training and we'll be delayed turnout. Have up.
1: Hay Valley.

0: Tower from Dagley's first alarm activated zone 2. Over.
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0: Douglas First.
1: Douglas First, hello.
0: I'm set off in zone 2, the small office area. No reason for activation. DVA fault, we've isolated and left with the building managers. Crews are made up and on our duties, over.
1: Douglas First.

0: 6 hour from Fremantle, second over.
1: Fremantle, second, send over.
0: Fremantle, second. Ourselves and Fremantle, first, will be delayed turnout for the next short while whilst we conduct a UBRT. Over.
1: Fremantle, first and second, route.

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0: No,
1: Karen, over.
0: No ICV required, over.
2: A Welsh pull first, roger out.

0: 6AR to Vincent Rehab Vehicle.
1: 6AR to Rehab. Yeah, acknowledge turnout via SMS. Just add us to the iris when available.
0: Vincent Rehab, roger out.
2: Oswald Park, SET.
0: Oswald Park, SET, send it to them.
2: It's AR, where my and acknowledge turnout to structure forum. Can you also add Vincent's first flight tanker to incident? They are with us for off-road driving, over.
0: Oswald Park, SET, roger out.

0: Taxi Power for Alma, Welsh 4 seconds.
1: Welsh 4 seconds, send over.
0: Cruise has done a good job. We've got on top of this fire. We're going to downgrade. Alarm over.
1: A 62 Welsh 4 second. Do you require the SET over?
0: We are short on cylinders, over.
1: Roger out.
0: Welsh 4 second SET can proceed on. Rehab vehicle will not be required, over.
1: Roger, out 26R, Osborne Park SET, proceed normal road, over.
2: Osborne Park SET, acknowledge, proceeding normal road, over.
1: Roger, out to you, Vincent Rehab vehicle, you can stand down, over.
3: Vincent Rehab vehicle, radio. Just confirming that no job ever came through on the Iris, over.
1: Vincent Rehab, Roger out.

0: Kensington, we've been relieved we're available.
1: Kensington, Roger. Ellenbrook, send over.
2: Ellenbrook, don't drill in the yard. 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
0: Dale Hill sending out to drop in Bentley.
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0: Canningvale, roger out.
2: 6
0: miles, ACT. Oswald, ACT, send over.
2: ACT, I'll do 642, can first light taker removed from this incident, over.
0: Oldham Park SET will go out.

0: from Welsh Fall second. 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If ACCO gas has not been informed, can you please inform them of it?
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0: 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Pump light tanker turning out to DBA, Kalamunda Central, over.
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0: 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Over.
1: Kalamunda Pump, send over.
0: 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No sign of fire. Over.
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2: Kyle from Park Island.
1: Awesome, Park, send over.
2: Getting our light tanker out from this UVP. Can we make Dagalisha primary turn out to this DVA? Over.
1: Awesome, Park, Wilco, out to 6 hours, Dagalisha second.
2: Yes, they are, Dagalisha second, acknowledged. We are primary.
1: Douglas second, roger out.

0: 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Joondalup, call from Mrs. False Alarm, over.
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0: Joondalup, roger out to you, 6AR Wangara.

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1: Osborne Park, receiving, over.
0: Yeah, we can hear you. Daglish can hear you. It sounds like there's potentially an issue with channel 371, over.
1: Roger, we do have our radio comms looking inward, over.
0: Roger, I've changed to 377, but you obviously didn't get me when I was on 371, and I can hear Daglish in the background saying they're on 371 as well.
1: Roger, Osborne Park, thank you out.

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0: 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That car on scene. We're going to be here another 5 minutes to make sure the area is safe. 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

0: they are from Joondalup. 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CBA has activated in zone 273, the car park west side. 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

0: about. This is Joondalup, over. Joondalup,
1: go ahead, over.
0: Joondalup, this is DBA, valid, caused by an activation of the manual call point. We've isolated the panel, reset, left with management, available radio.
1: Joondalup, roger, out.
0: Hills, arrived, making contact.

0: my Douglas first.
1: Douglas first, go ahead, over.
0: Our first alarm at this property was set off by a workman, zone 2, due to not isolating before starting work. The second alarm was also in zone 2, different workmen in an elevator shaft set off by ventilation after went off. Both were isolated, left with management. Crews are returning to station. Over.
1: Douglas beckoned, roger, out.
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0: 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This will be a first alarm vehicle fire. 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
0: With SET and Vincent First Light Tanker that's following us, I've been released from this incident. We are returning Vincent Fire Station to return the light tanker, and over.
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0: Star Wars first, that's also watchful first light tanker, is unavailable due to contaminated PPC as well, over.
1: Cool first, roger, out.
2: Starbase first.
1: Albany first, head over.
2: Plans have been completed, we're available, over.
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0: This alarm rubbish meter by a meter, approximately 80 meters from the junction of Westfield and Champion. Getting to where for light tank a hose reel. We'll be here for approximately 20 minutes.
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0: Albany first, go ahead, over.
1: First alarm, tree grass fire, approximately 50 metres north of Hereford Road. Fire is approximately 20 metres by 20 metres. Moderate fuel load, grass and trees. We're going to be here for 1 hour. More to follow.
0: Albany first, go ahead, over.
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0: Albany first, roger, out.

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0: 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I see a Vibe. 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

0: we've been notified by ARF on Simplex 365 that no courier FRS are required. Over.
1: Belmont Royale to you, 6R to Kensington.
0: Is that available, over.
1: Kensington, roger. To you, 6R to first second.
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0: Fire's been controlled and contained. Our crews are just mopping up now, over.
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1: Albany first, roger, out. Kenningvale, send over.
2: We've now been able to have the owner arrange tow truck. They're currently starting recovery. We also have site owner on site who's going to liaise if there's any residual damage to the driveway. We'll be approximately 30 minutes on scene, over.
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0: Belmont Pump. Belmont Pump sent over. Looks like the first time hazmat at this stage. We're still investigating. There is intermittent smells of natural gas, which we're trying to locate the source currently. Over. Belmont, roger, out.
1: From Autumn Park, ICMD, one over.
0: 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Out.

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0: Here is a made safe, vehicle has been recovered. Incident closure via email. We are unavailable due to contaminated PPC. Over.
1: Roger, received. 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
0: Yeah, it looks like an outdoor umbrella's caught fire. There's nobody in attendance. We're just trying to get in touch with the owner now. We've extinguished it with a garden hose. I'll get back to you with further details in a minute.
1: Mandra, Roger, out.

0: 6½ second.
1: Pat second, send over.
0: 6½, this is a second alarm structure fire. We have one rubbish bin in a parking lot which has been extinguished. There is separately a small rubbish fire inside an abandoned house. We're sending 2 firefighters in VA for request that Perth first attend. Over.
1: Second, Roger. Standby out.

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1: Bunbury number 3, roger.
2: Stay up in Bunbury first. This is a first alarm road crash rescue. There is no one trapped, no one injured. We'll be here approximately 1 hour to clear the area, over.

0: 3-4, can you attach us to the job, please?
1: 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Out to you, 6AR to Bunbury First. Roger, do you still require backup? 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

0: staff in 30 seconds. We've extinguished this fire. Police are on scene and they're helping to evacuate squatters in the area. We'll be on scene for approximately an hour. Over.
1: Second. Roger. Out.
2: Okay, I'm Albany First. Alarm activated Zone 9. Crews investigating. Over.
1: Albany First. Roger. Out.

0: 6FA, this is Connor, Bayfest 34.
1: Connor 34, go ahead, over.
0: Connor 34, turning out to Scrub Fire, Paganoni Road, cross the Marlock Place.
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1: Mandrifus and Dub.
0: This is property of approximately $3,000 damage. The cause was the gardener using a gas burner to kill weeds. We're available, over.
1: Andra, Roger, out.

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1: Albany first, roger, out to you, 6AR to Albany second, you can stand down, over.
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0: Calamon Department, over.
1: Jessica, we took a call at the station from at 67 Basildon Road. They had an animal rescue. They were asking us to have a look at. We've come around and managed to free the animal. And I'm just wondering if you could make a job for us. We're returning to the station now, over.
0: Calamander, Roger, out.
2: Pick up eight, this is Can't Up, Beep, 3-4.
0: Can't Up, 3-4, go ahead, over.
2: Can't Up, 3-4, arrive, 6-6, first line. We can handle this with the resources on site. We will notify you more later.
0: Can't Up, 3-4, Roger, out.
3: When you're over.
0: Wangara, send, over.
3: First line special service, 3-car collision, minor injuries, no entrapment. There's a off-duty medical nurse on the scene assessing one of the female casualties. I believe an ambulance has been called by that person, although I'm not sure if you're able to confirm that or not. We will require WA police due to significant traffic delays on the westbound lanes of Ocean Reef Road up to Edgewater, banking all the way back to Wanneroo. More follow, over.
0: Wangara, send, over.
3: We're just currently tending to that now, trying to make the area safer, waiting for police arrival, over.
0: Wangara, Roger, out.
4: This is Albany 2nd Pump responding to DBA at the Leisure Centre. 4 BA wearers, light tanker and pump, over.
0: Albany 2nd, Roger, out to you. Last caller, go again, over.
3: Apologies for speaking over you there. If John Ambulance require further information about the casualties, you've got an adult female and an adult male, only complaining of minor discomfort, no life-threatening injuries.
0: Wangara, Roger, out.
5: Yeah, Bunbury first. We have SJA and police on scene, over.
0: Bunbury first, Roger, out.
6: First.
0: Albany first, wait out.

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1: P1 Cobra available, over.
0: Albany First, received, out. Sesame North ahead, over.
1: Tree Guy Scrub, Baker's Hill, over.
0: Sesame Northern, Roger, out.
2: 10-2, 6 AR.
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1: Albany, second, roger, out.

0: copy. This is Kyle at Vapors 34.
1: Kyle 34, go ahead, over.
0: City Kyle at Vapors 34, small power burn located at the old quarry along Paganoni Road. About 20 minutes to blackout, getting to work right now. Over.
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2: 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No one's sure whether an ambulance was called or not. Can we go ahead and mobilise one if you haven't already? Thank you.
1: Wangara, Wilco, out.
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0: Alarm activated, zone 16, Quartz area, crews investigating.
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0: Last caller, roger, Albany, second, out.
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3: Bakersfield 3-4, go ahead, over. Bakersfield 3-4, head over. Bakersfield 3-4, nothing. 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Roger, Bakersfield 3-4, 6-6. 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
1: Bakersfield 34, go ahead, over.
0: This is Bakersfield 34. We will just be monitoring the piles of timber that are burning. We will be for an estimate of 1 hour.
1: Bakersfield 34, roger, out.
2: Hey, Pen 34.
1: Pen 34, get over.
2: Yeah, we're just about to turn out from the shed to be over our road fire. Are we still required? Over.
1: Pen negative, you can stand down, over.

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0: Coming through, we couldn't find any smell or anything. Maybe someone had opened a changed over a gas bottle on a barbecue nearby, I think. Prepared to justifiable for alarm, available radio.
1: Okay, roger, out.

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0: Roger, out.

0: VTS 34.
1: Can't up VTS 34. Go ahead, over.
0: You can't VTS 34. Extinguish the burn. Spoke to one of the owners. Was under the impression this was City of Mandurah. Unaware required a permit for the City of Rockingham. Has been advised and passed on to the captain. We've now made up the registration.
1: Car up 34, out.
2: Say, says of Northern, I've arrived, Baker's Hill, over.
1: Says of Northern, roger, out.

0: 6AR from Malaga.
1: Malaga, go ahead, over.
0: Special service call, two vehicle tail end accident. St. John's and Waypole in attendance. One female from the car that was hit from behind being assessed with minor injuries. Assisting with clean up, be 10-15 minutes.
1: Malaga, Roger, out.

0: car. This is Albany in second, pump over.
1: Albany second, go ahead, over.
0: Yep, I reset this panel at the Leisure Centre in Albany. Found there were some technicians working in the area, suspect it's due to that. And we've left it in the hands of the occupants and returning to station, and we are available. Over.
1: Albany second, roger. Out.
2: Second, is the enclosure via P1.
1: First, second, roger. Out.

0: 6AR from Malaga.
1: Second Delta.
0: One female to Royal Perth Hospital with minor injuries for a check over with SJA. Area's been made safe. 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
1: Perth second, are you able to advise a cause over?
2: Perth second, it was deliberately lit with a lighter over.
1: Perth second, Roger, thank you. 26R to other caller, I believe it may have been Malaga. Say again, over.
0: 6R from Malaga, area's been made safe. One casualty to Royal Perth, minor injuries. Vehicles are loaded on tow trucks. One of the vehicles being loaded, the other's privately organised tow. 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
1: Malaga, Roger, out.

0: 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We're available, Echo.
1: Marshall Second, Roger. Yeah.

0: Vaughan Midland Nova.
1: Midland, go ahead, over.
0: This is our fire appears out on arrival. Stand down, back up. First alarm property, over.
1: Midland Jr. 26R to Kiara and Allenbrook. You can stand down. Kiara, acknowledge, over.
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0: 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Over. Belmont, over. Belmont, nothing heard, Angie. 6 out of Kiara, you can stand down, over.
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0: Kiara, roger, Angie. 6 out of Belmont, over. Belmont, call from premises, false alarm, over.
2: Roger, Belmont out.

0: South Belmont. This alarm's been activated in Zone 20. Crew's investigating, over.
1: Monitor, retract.

0: 6 a.m. yesterday, HSR only, turning out to Tree Grass Scrub Fire, Marmion Ave, corner of Village Road, crew of 2, over.
1: Yeah, Jeff, HSR on Roger Ann.

0: Over. Alarm activated in zone 9. Upstairs crews are investigating. Over.
1: Up Delta, direct.
2: Yeah,
1: and check send. Over.
2: Yeah, click 5 special alarm. 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Looks like it's been really lit. 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
0: Alarm went off in building 1313, the officer's mess, zone 1 in the west wing. It was set off, it's actually a first alarm fire, set off by a faulty iron. We had the iron with us. It's been standing up and it's melted. The heating pad has melted away from the face and fallen onto the floor and created a $100 damage. For fire investigation, we have the faulty iron as is supplied throughout the complex. Over.
1: Douglas First, Roger, out.

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0: 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It does look like this has been deliberately lit. Over.
1: Yanchep, that's affirmative. Out.
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0: Yanchep HSR, can you send by your mobile? Police may wish to contact you, over.
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0: Yanchep, roger out.

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0: That is a special service call. The single vehicle skidded off the road and hit a green power dome. Police have contacted Western Power. Our services are no longer required at this incident. We're departing. Over.

0: on the exit portal.
1: Intake, Stetson's over.
0: Liaise with Whitehall, they're not available to attend at the moment, and we'll liaise with them directly. Fire is extinguished, use of hose reel, approximately meters by 3 meters. We have made up, we're just going to go and fill up with water, but we are available. Over.
1: Yeah, Trevor, Roger.

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0: The PA was valid. It was accidentally knocked the manual call point on zone 13. They're getting their service provider out tomorrow to do some other work and we'll reset it then. We've left it isolated, available.
1: Coburn, Roger, out.

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1: Dog, Roger, out.

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0: 3276 Eiffel Road. Can you please turn out Gingin South and Gingin VFRS, please? 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Over.
1: 这是Gingin will go out. Gingin South and
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0: Peoples Rook, Clutsinga, to arrive. 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
0: Yeah, roger, we'll classify this as a JFA, just an owner, but they didn't realise they needed a permit. We've helped them obtain a burn permit. We'll be here for approximately another minute, and then we'll be returning to station, over.
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0: Bullsbrook, light tanker 2, Dover.
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0: 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Arrived, making contact.
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0: 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Just hit some heavy bush, but it's slow moving. We have brigades turned up now and commencing putting out the fire. Over. Probably be here for over 2 or 3 hours. Over.
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1: Baldavis ICV, this is 6AR, you're transmitting on control network, over.
0: Baldavis ICV, driver's cab 11, out.

0: Kensington. Do you have a unit number? This is a large apartment complex, over.
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0: Kensington, for this incident was Alpha. Appears to the alarm property on arrival. Looks like it was a toaster on fire that distinguished prior to arrival. The occupant of the apartment was not in attendance. So there's nothing really for us to do. We are leaving St. John's and we're departing the Valhalla.
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0: 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We're available, over.
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2: Yeah, this fire has now been extinguished and made safe. 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

0: 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We're at Kwinana Volunteer Station conducting some training. 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
0: Hope Valley, first alarm mobile property, car B3, car fully involved. Firefighters providing casualty care. Casualty is out of the vehicle in the hands of firefighters and the WAPOL. Police are on scene, require St. John's. We'll be here 1 hour, so we can just keep Quinana here and then just supplying water. Over.
1: Hi Valley, Roger, could you advise patient details for St. John, over?
0: He's conscious. About a 30-year-old male in the hands of firefighters who are providing casualty care. Over.
1: Holly, Roger, out to SSR Coburn, you can stand down, over.
2: Ben.
1: Ben, Roger out.

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0: UV is in the hands of St. John's, on route to roll pass. Over.
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0: This is a malicious false alarm. Spoke to the resident. There was a fire at approximately, about an hour ago. Been extinguished. Waypole have made contact. We're returned to station and available, over.
1: Bunbury First, roger out.

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0: 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It was 1 meter by 1 meter. 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Air is made safe, moved on, and we're available. 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
1: Valley, roger that.

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0: Alpha crew, check with 10 lead acid batteries that have split. They've been pulled out of the pallet jacket on the ground. We're just going to stop fill sorb, and we're just liaising with staff to get it picked up on a forklift and removed out of the way. Put down as the first alarm hazmat. We'll be about 20 minutes over.
1: Roger out.

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0: Sectors activated in zone 007. No cause for activation, no sign of smoke or fire. We've left in the hands of management who have their tech attending within the hour. We've oscillated the and departing available.
1: Another, roger out.

0: చేస్తాను.
1: We've put all the batteries inside some decontamination bags and on a pallet. Convention staff are going to move them to the other side of the convention ramp. Process is still sorted, and we've made up. 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
1: Kiara, go ahead, over.
0: 6R, this is a special service. We've arrived in the area, nothing located other than a broken down vehicle on a vacant block with a torchlight underneath, which appears to have been mistaken as a fire. Over.
1: Kiara, roger.
0: Kiara, available. Over.
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0: Oh, Vincent First, over.
1: Vincent First, go ahead, over.
0: The private fire alarm's fault. We couldn't find the detector. No reason for activation. We've left it with residents on site. They're going to contact their agents tomorrow. Are available.
1: Vincent First, Roger out.

0: 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This is Wellington Mill 14.
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0: Yeah, 6AR, scrub fire at Ferguson Road, cross South Road and Wellington Mills extinguished. We're back on station, over.
1: Wellington Mills 14, roger out.

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0: The DVA valid, activated by a patient having a cigarette. We've reset the panel and we've left it with the engineer, over.
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0: 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Crews are investigating, no backup required, over.
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0: Yeah, this is a DBA Ballard. Cause of activation is steam from the shower. Crew's investigated. No sign of fire. Isolated the zone, reset the panel, liquid management, and request their techie attend, over.
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0: DBA Fault Zone 7, we couldn't find the detector, so I've reset it. There's no one in attendance. We're returning.
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0: 6-hour Malaga, over.
1: Malaga, go ahead.
0: Malaga, police are on scene. They have advised no defense attendance required. You may stand down if you wish, over.
1: Yeah, Roger, we're returning to Malaga Fire Station, over.
0: Malaga, Roger out. Bye.

0: 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There's an alarm that's activated zone 1 to cruiser investigating the other.
1: Fremantle first to Roger out.

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1: 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Go ahead, over.
0: First, the DBA fault. We've investigated the area thoroughly, found no reason for activation. We've managed to isolate the detector, and we've left it with security. They're going to give their service provider a call in the morning. 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
1: Fremantle, Roger out.

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0: send over. 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
0: 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We'll make this a justifiable alarm. There has been fog in this area and may have had some type of reflection from lights at the buildings, etc. We return to station and available. Over.
1: Bunbury First, roger out.

0: copy, this is Ben. DBI Zone 20, Sprinkler. 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
1: Consent for this, Roger.

0: Adam, this is Cliff. Lieutenant to DB, sprinklers. Check the pump room, there's no pumps running, there's no water running anywhere. Can you contact after hours and advise they have an isolated zone? They'll have to get their agents to have a look at it tomorrow, and we're available.
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0: From Kalgoorlie first, unable to locate anything at this stage. 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

0: Victor from Kalgoorlie First. 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

0: These Northern Chiefs turning out to 9 Hogarth Road, Bakers Hill, Normal Road. 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
0: 6 hours, Opus first. 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It was set off by steam from a shower. We've reset the board, leaving it with staff, and we are available radio, over.
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1: Polystone VFR, go ahead, over.
0: We've just spoken to the residents. They've had a truck tyre roll off a truck on Brookton Highway at some point overnight. The tyre has rolled down into the front of the residence property, cracked one window, and slightly bent the wall frame, which is analysing further, and we'll get back to you shortly with an update, over.
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0: Yes, Toyota Corolla's hit the medium strip, travelled approximately 200 to 300 metres to a car park. No one in attendance. We've put a bit of a still stop at the car park. There is a slick for that distance, Redcliffe Road. If you could pass that on to Main Road, come and have a look at it, they may be able to cover the cemetery for us. We're leaving the mobile radio, though.
1: Mandriff, Wilco, out.

0: start from it. This vehicle has been towed. Area has been made safe. Left with Waypole. We're available. 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
1: Fremantle, first route.